0: Madame, I'm here fly sign. True. I'm here and die sign. 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Dasi, dasi. Yeah. Nine and nine. Fly sign. Madame. Whoa. Nine and nine.
1: Fury.
0: Set her right. Treat her right. We dig up, dig up, dig up, dig up.
2: Girl, boom, boom.
0: Dig up, dig up, dig up, dig up.
2: Girl, boom.
0: Dig up, dig up, dig up, dig up.
2: Girl, boom, boom.
0: Nine and nine, nine, nine.

0: dry your face if you want to, Bill.
1: Oh, that's okay. I got a cold, so it doesn't bother me, you know.
0: Okay.
1: I'm going to die anyway this evening.

Good evening, ladies and gentlemen, fellow English-speaking people. This is 2019, and you want to know what's happening in France? Stay with us and enjoy this following beautiful French song, written for the glory of Emmanuel Macron I, President and glorious shining sun of the French Republic.

I swear to God, I know that man wish that woman wouldn't come home when payday come. He looked around and began to cry the last time. Honey, I'm a long way from you, honey.

dog no more. And your dog it is to die in a jojo. And as a song Eater was in the kitchen, she was cooking my breakfast, and I'd been out all night long. And I was so ashamed of myself to hear her standing in that crying. And when we began to cry, I'd get up and go and pat her on the shoulder and hear the words you said.

brother wouldn't pay him no attention. He drove up to the police station and he told the chief police. When he got up that hill, he said to the chief police,

0: attention, please.
1: And now the moment we've been waiting for is here.
0: I have something to tell you.

0: fights. I want everybody to understand this.
1: I don't understand.
2: I don't understand.
3: There are a lot of things we don't understand. I don't understand.
4: We need answers from you. What did you expect to find? What did you expect to
2: What's going to be our future?
5: It's your responsibility to do something about it.
6: Well, I have the key in my hand. All I have to find is the lock.
7: Now listen to me, all of you.

And I would like to be able to continue to let what is inside of me, which comes from all the music that I hear, and I'd like for that to come out. And it's like, it's not really me that's coming. The music's coming through me. The music's coming through. The music's coming through. The music's coming through.